0: can't even talk right now. I'm just locked in the studio. I'll be working real late. Can I call you tomorrow?
1: That'd be great. I can't wait to see you.
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1: 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Bye.
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I know you need the money to divorce your wife.

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But I know that they're such great individual artists that they'll be fine on their own. God bless them.

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Maybe pieces of it simply remain here. In kindness, in forgiveness, in the courage to keep going. Maybe that's why we hear the whispers. Not because heaven is gone, but because it's closer than we think. And sometimes, the quietest voice carries the greatest truth.

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The afterworld. A world of never-ending happiness. You can always see the sun. Day or night.